objects are in the boxes, and the clowns have all gone to bed. 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

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And the wind cries, Mary.

0: Pink Floyd's Comfortably Numb. It's Tim Jeffries. Yeah, some Ozzy Osbourne before that. Ozzy's in the news. The spirit of Ozzy Osbourne will live on this fall as part of Universal Halloween's Horror Nights at their Orlando and Hollywood-themed parks. It was just revealed the amusement parks will stage a haunted house inspired by the Prince of Darkness himself. That actually sounds pretty cool. It's one of several haunted houses that will populate the two parks this Halloween season.
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2: Here's your 107.1 The Hawk forecast. Partly cloudy skies tonight with a low of 69. Southeasterly winds 8 to 15 miles per hour. Chance for storms again tomorrow, 81. Thunderstorms likely tomorrow night, 62. Highs level off around 78 Friday with a slight chance of rain showers. 81, mainly sunny Saturday. From the South Dakota State Lottery Weatherology Weather Center, I'm meteorologist Laura Lockwood. Currently, it's 86 degrees.
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0: the Wilson sisters, collectively known as Heart. And up next, we've got the Young Brothers, collectively known as AC/DC. I believe they're doing a show tonight in Denver at Empower Field where the Broncos play. With that song, some Motley Crue on for you next.
1: It's time to hope again. 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

0: Little Dr. Feel Good from Motley Crue, and yeah, AC/DC before that. I'm Tim Jeffries. I'm here to bring you great classic rock, and that's exactly what I intend to do. Kansas and Stone Temple Pilots up next.
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2: Philadelphia, July 1776. The Declaration of Independence. A document born of defiance. 56 men, knowing they risked death, pledged their lives, fortunes, and sacred honor to a radical idea that all people are created equal, endowed with rights no government can take away. It wasn't just a break from Britain. It was the birth of a dream. 250 years later, that parchment still speaks. It challenges us to bridge the gap between our ideals and our reality. We celebrate 250 years of the American experiment, July 4, 1776, the moment we began. 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
3: Here's your 107.1 The Hawk forecast. Partly cloudy skies tonight with a low of 69. Southeasterly winds 8 to 15 miles per hour. Chance for storms again tomorrow, 81. Thunderstorms likely tomorrow night, 62. Highs level off around 78 Friday with a slight chance of rain showers. 81, mainly sunny Saturday. For the South Dakota State Lottery Weatherology Weather Center, I'm meteorologist Laura Lockwood. Currently 84.
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0: ZZ Top. And Jesus is on the bus heading to New Orleans. It's Tim Jeffries. Kind of a follow-up to a story we had a couple of weeks ago about a school district in a rural corner of upstate New York. They're hitting the pause button on plans to deploy an AI-powered humanoid robot in the classroom. They spent $60,000 on this robot. Then state officials and teachers and local residents raised concerns, including the ties that the company produces hyper-realistic sex bots as well. I'm thinking this might be a pretty good way to make sure young teenage boys attend class. I'm just saying.
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1: Here's your 107.1 The Hawk forecast. Airs dip down to about 69 tonight under partly cloudy skies. Southeasterly winds 8 to 15 miles per hour. Highs around 81 tomorrow. Chance of thunderstorms. Storms likely tomorrow night. Lows around 62. Slight chance of thunderstorms Friday. High temperatures reach up to 78. 81. Ample sunshine expected Saturday. From the South Dakota State Lottery Weatherology Weather Center. I'm meteorologist Laura Lockwood. Currently 84.
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0: Roadhouse Blues from the Morrison Hotel album. Kind of a famous story behind that album cover. It's a hotel in Los Angeles, kind of the Skid Row area, called the Morrison Hotel. And they didn't have permission. They just jumped in, snapped some photos, and it ended up on the album cover. That hotel has recently burned down. Stand by. We got some Black Crowes and Fleetwood Mac on the way. Stand by.
1: September 11, 2001. A Tuesday morning that forever altered the American landscape. A daylight attack that Americans saw and heard in real time.
2: There, yeah, now remember, oh my God.
3: That looks like a second plane. So this looks like it is some sort of a concerted effort to attack.
1: We remember the courage of first responders. We remember strangers becoming neighbors as President Bush addressed the nation.
4: Today, our fellow citizens, our way of life, our very freedom came under attack. These acts shatter steel, but they cannot dent the steel of American resolve.
1: Through tragedy, we found unity, a reminder that when tested, there is one American heartbeat with the rhythm of service, sacrifice, and love for our fellow citizens. 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September 1814. A lawyer named Francis Scott Key stood on a ship in Baltimore Harbor watching a brutal British bombardment of Fort McHenry. Through a night of smoke and fire, the question remained, would a young nation survive? At dawn's early light, the answer was clear. A massive, defiant flag still waving in the breeze. Key scribbled his emotions on the back of a letter, creating the Star Spangled Banner. It wasn't just a poem. It was a testament to the American spirit that even in our darkest nights, we endure. We look to the flag and the anthem that tells us we are still here. Brookings Radio and Burroughs Young American Legion Post 114 celebrate America 250. Our past, our future.
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0: Stevie Nicks, Fleetwood Mac, story of a Welsh witch, which, by the way, is a kind of a bit of a tongue twister for me. I don't know about you. Welsh witch. You have to say it slowly. Soundgarden's going to kick off another long set, plus some Scorpions. Stand by.
1: November 10, 1775. Tun Tavern in Philadelphia, a legendary brotherhood, was born. Regular citizens inspired by the Revolution create the Continental Marines and laid the foundation for the United States Marine Corps. From the Corps' first amphibious assault in 1776 to the halls of Montezuma to the shores of Tripoli, the Marine Corps recently celebrated its own 250 years of legacy in 2025. With nicknames like Devil Dogs and Jarheads, the United States Marine Corps is another chapter in the story of defending and protecting the United States of America. From Chesty Puller, Dan Daly, from the Navajo Code Talkers to the six who famously raised the American flag at Mount Suribachi, Marines have epitomized their motto, Semper Fidelis, always faithful. Brookings Radio and Flowers on Main celebrate America 250, our legacy, our future.
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3: Here's your 107.1 The Hawk forecast. Most dipped down to about 69 tonight under partly cloudy skies. Southeasterly winds 8 to 15 miles per hour. Highs around 81 tomorrow. Chance of thunderstorms. Storms likely tomorrow night. Lows around 62. Slight chance of thunderstorms Friday. High temperatures reach up to 78. 81. Ample sunshine expected Saturday. From the South Dakota State Lottery Weatherology Weather Center. I'm meteorologist Laura Lockwood. Currently it's 82 degrees.
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0: Rocking the Casbah with The Clash. It's Jim Jefferies. Another day, another story of a bear encounter in Colorado. There, a Colorado woman left her back door cracked open so her cat could come and go as it pleased. Well, that decision led to a bear hanging out in her hallway. She went into her bedroom, called 911. The bear had left by the time the deputies arrived. And this comes off the heels of just a couple of days where deputies in Colorado's Douglas County near Loveland handled a similar situation a few days earlier when two bear cubs climbed through an open window and were found feasting on cat food. There's a connection here between bears in Colorado and pet cats.
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2: Here's your 107.1 The Hawk forecast. Lows dip down to about 69 tonight under partly cloudy skies. Southeasterly winds 8 to 15 miles per hour. Highs around 81 tomorrow. Chance of thunderstorms. Storms likely tomorrow night. Lows around 62. Slight chance of thunderstorms Friday. High temperatures reach up to 78. 81. Ample sunshine expected Saturday. From the South Dakota State Lottery Weatherology Weather Center. I'm meteorologist Laura Lockwood. Right now, it's 80 degrees.
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0: Landon on the line. Great Canadian trio. Never quite had the success of Rush. It did play the Yes Festival. There were 300,000 people at that thing. But yeah, they just recently hit the road again on reunion in the United States. I hope you got a chance, perhaps, if you're a Triumph fan, to see them. If not, well, Stevie Ray's on the way, plus some Poison. And an update on Brett Michaels.
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2: February 22nd, 1980. Lake Placid, New York. A group of college kids faces the greatest hockey team on the planet, Team USSR. Nobody gave the Americans a chance, except for them. In the medal round, the Soviets jump out to an early lead. Trailing 3-2 in the third period, the Americans score two unanswered goals. Team captain Mike Ruzioni scores the winning goal with exactly 10 minutes left, and USA holds off the furious Soviet attack to win 4-3. Broadcaster Al Michaels describes the miraculous victory.
3: 5 seconds left in the game. Do you believe in miracles? Yes!
2: In a time of national uncertainty, a game reminded us that the underdog is the heartbeat of the American story. Brookings Radio, the Brookings Disabled American Veterans, and The Depot celebrate America 250. 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
2: November 10, 1775. Tun Tavern in Philadelphia, a legendary brotherhood was born. Regular citizens inspired by the Revolution create the Continental Marines and laid the foundation for the United States Marine Corps. From the Corps' first amphibious assault in 1776 to the halls of Montezuma to the shores of Tripoli, the Marine Corps recently celebrated its own 250 years of legacy in 2025. With nicknames like Devil Dogs and Jarheads, the United States Marine Corps is another chapter in the story of defending and protecting the United States of America. From Chesty Puller, Dan Daly, from the Navajo Code Talkers to the six who famously raised the American flag at Mount Suribachi, Marines have epitomized their motto, Semper Fidelis, always faithful. Brookings Radio and Flowers on Main celebrate America 250, our legacy, our future.
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0: Right now with Poison, ain't nothing but a good time. Bret Michaels did not have a good time recently. He's been forced to take 3 to 4 weeks off from his current summer tour in order to recover from a complicated kidney stone. If you ever had a kidney stone, you know that it is no fun passing a kidney stone. He'd performed at the most recent concert on his tour and had intense pain. After one show, just said he was just going to go straight to the hospital, where they diagnosed with a complicated obstructing kidney stone requiring immediate surgery. He receives a uteral stent.
1: Ooh.
0: Yes, a flexible tube placed inside the urethra.
1: Mm-hmm.
0: That helped drain the kidney stone. He has to recover 3 to 4 weeks. Oh, the whole thing just makes me shiver.
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3: September 11, 2001. A Tuesday morning that forever altered the American landscape. A daylight attack that Americans saw and heard in real time.
4: 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Now remember, oh my God.
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0: December strangers becoming neighbors as President Bush addressed the nation.
1: Today, our fellow citizens, our way of life, our very freedom came under attack. 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
2: Here's your 107.1 The Hawk forecast. Airs dip down to about 69 tonight under partly cloudy skies. Southeasterly winds 8 to 15 miles per hour. Highs around 81 tomorrow. Chance of thunderstorms. Storms likely tomorrow night. Lows around 62. Slight chance of thunderstorms Friday. High temperatures reach up to 78. 81. Ample sunshine expected Saturday. From the South Dakota State Lottery Weatherology Weather Center, I'm meteorologist Laura Lockwood. Right now, it's 80 degrees.
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MFLA. Hitchhiked away across USA. Plucked her eyebrows on the way. Shaved her legs and then he was a she. She says, hey babe, take a walk on the wild side. Said, hey honey, take a walk on the wild side.

came from out on the island. In the back room, she was everybody's darling. But she never lost her head, even when she was given head. She says, hey, babe, take a walk on the wild side. Said, hey, babe, take a walk on the wild side. And the colored girls go, doo doo doo doo doo doo doo doo doo doo doo doo doo doo doo doo doo doo doo doo doo doo doo doo doo doo doo doo doo doo doo doo doo doo doo doo doo doo doo doo doo doo doo 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doo doo doo doo doo doo doo doo doo doo doo doo doo doo doo doo doo doo doo doo doo doo doo doo doo doo doo doo doo doo doo doo doo doo doo doo doo doo doo doo doo doo doo doo doo doo doo doo doo doo 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

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Everybody had to pay and pay. A hustle here and a hustle there. New York City is the place where they said, hey, babe, take a walk on the wild side. I said, hey, Joe, take a walk on the wild side.

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Went to the Apollo, you should have seen him go, go, go. 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I said, hey, babe, take a walk on the wild side. All right.

No longer padding the pockets of some yahoo on the West Coast. We're making it local. Keeping it here. 107.1 The Hawk. 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
3: Here's your 107.1 The Hawk forecast. Most of down to about 69 tonight under partly cloudy skies. Southeasterly winds 8 to 15 miles per hour. Highs around 81 tomorrow. Chance of thunderstorms. Storms likely tomorrow night. Lows around 62. Slight chance of thunderstorms Friday. High temperatures reach up to 78. 81. Ample sunshine expected Saturday. From the South Dakota State Lottery Weatherology Weather Center. I'm meteorologist Laura Lockwood. Currently it's 79 degrees.
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0: Little White Rabbit from the Jefferson Airplane. Throwback music, if you will, from the Summer of Love in 1967. I sound like a radio announcer just then. Jim Jeffries, John Bon Jovi was joined on stage recently by his New Jersey buddy, Bruce Springsteen. They're not together on this next song, but John will sing one of his big ones next.
1: October 28, 1886. A 151-foot neoclassical sculpture of a robed and crowned copper woman took her place in New York Harbor. She was a gift of friendship from France, but she quickly became the face of America. Inspired by the Roman goddess of liberty, Libertas, the Statue of Liberty stood as inspiration to millions of immigrants passing through Ellis Island. She meant hope, a fresh start, a promise that no matter where you come from, you are welcome here. Today, Lady Liberty still stands as a beacon of light to the world. Brookings Radio, the Brookings Disabled American Veterans, and Right Angle Construction celebrate America 250. 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

0: kind of an ongoing theme in rock. Heartache, heartbreak. Yeah, going to be a heartache tonight. Eagles with Tim Jeffries. Been a lot of fun tonight. Hope you enjoyed the show. I'll be back again tomorrow night to do it all over again. I'm going to leave you with a song from Tom Petty next. Be safe.
1: July 1969. The world watched, breathless, as American astronaut Neil Armstrong stepped onto another world.
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1: It was the culmination of a decades-long challenge, a triumph of technology and human spirit. 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America celebrates 250 years of taking the impossible and making it history. 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
4: Here's your 107.1 The Hawk forecast. Lows dip down to about 69 tonight under partly cloudy skies. Southeasterly winds 8 to 15 miles per hour. Highs around 81 tomorrow. Chance of thunderstorms. Storms likely tomorrow night. Lows around 62. Slight chance of thunderstorms Friday. High temperatures reach up to 78. 81, ample sunshine expected Saturday. From the South Dakota State Lottery Weatherology Weather Center, I'm meteorologist Laura Lockwood. Currently, it's 79 degrees.
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0: Hey, you know what? There's something about you, Boston, with Mud, GNR in that set. Don't cry. You know, GNR on their worldwide tour going all over deep into 2026. And man, what a show they put on. They're rocking like 30 tunes in concert every night. All the big tunes. Way to go, GNR. That sounds like one amazing tour for sure. Rolling Stones are coming up. I'll throw on you too. And the Cars are next.
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3: Here's your 107.1 The Hawk forecast. Lows dip down to about 69 tonight under partly cloudy skies. Southeasterly winds 8 to 15 miles per hour. Highs around 81 tomorrow. Chance of thunderstorms. Storms likely tomorrow night. Lows around 62. Slight chance of thunderstorms Friday. High temperatures reach up to 78. 81. Ample sunshine expected Saturday. From the South Dakota State Lottery Weatherology Weather Center. I'm meteorologist Laura Lockwood. Right now, it's 77 degrees.
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Never going to be Rolling Stones and the Beast of Burden from Some Girls with Mud, a fantastic album. Another fantastic album out from the Rolling Stones now.

0: called Foreign Tongues, came out a couple of weeks ago. It really does rock. 14 new tracks plus a cool-looking album cover as well. Great album cover art. Very cool stuff from the Rolling Stones. Ozzy is coming up. Author on Aerosmith and Collective Soul, they're next.
1: February 22nd, 1980. Lake Placid, New York. A group of college kids faces the greatest hockey team on the planet, Team USSR. Nobody gave the Americans a chance, except for them. In the medal round, the Soviets jump out to an early lead. Trailing 3-2 in the third period, the Americans score two unanswered goals. Team captain Mike Ruzioni scores the winning goal with exactly 10 minutes left, and USA holds off the furious Soviet attack to win 4-3. Broadcaster Al Michaels describes the miraculous victory.
2: 5 seconds left in the game. Do you believe in miracles? Yes!
1: In a time of national uncertainty, a game reminded us that the underdog is the heartbeat of the American story. Brookings Radio, the Brookings Disabled American Veterans, and The Depot celebrate America 250. Our victory. Our future. November 10, 1775. Tun Tavern in Philadelphia, a legendary brotherhood was born. Regular citizens inspired by the Revolution create the Continental Marines and laid the foundation for the United States Marine Corps. From the Corps' first amphibious assault in 1776 to the halls of Montezuma to the shores of Tripoli, the Marine Corps recently celebrated its own 250 years of legacy in 2025. With nicknames like Devil Dogs and Jarheads, the United States Marine Corps is another chapter in the story of defending and protecting the United States of America. From Chesty Puller, Dan Daly, from the Navajo Code Talkers to the six who famously raised the American flag at Mount Suribachi, Marines have epitomized their motto, Semper Fidelis, always faithful. Brookings Radio and Flowers on Main celebrate America 250, our legacy, our future.
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0: Right on Aerosmith and the same old song and dance with Mud. We heard from those Atlanta rockers, Collective Soul, and December. Wow, that will be here in like 5 months or so. Got to get those candy canes right now, right? Hey, Fleetwood Mac is coming up off around the crew. And Ozzy is on deck, too.
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2: Philadelphia, July 1776. The Declaration of Independence. A document born of defiance. 56 men, knowing they risked death, pledged their lives, fortunes, and sacred honor to a radical idea that all people are created equal, endowed with rights no government can take away. It wasn't just a break from Britain. It was the birth of a dream. 250 years later, that parchment still speaks. It challenges us to bridge the gap between our ideals and our reality. We celebrate 250 years of the American experiment, July 4, 1776, the moment we began. 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March 1, 1872. President Grant signs the Yellowstone National Park Protection Act into law, and the world's first national park was born. Today, the National Park Service manages 433 individual units across all 50 states, over 80 million acres of land preserved for generations. 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
3: Here's your 107.1 The Hawk forecast. Air's dipped down to about 69 tonight under partly cloudy skies. Southeasterly winds 8 to 15 miles per hour. Highs around 81 tomorrow. Chance of thunderstorms. Storms likely tomorrow night. Lows around 62. Slight chance of thunderstorms Friday. High temperatures reach up to 78. 81, ample sunshine expected Saturday. From the South Dakota State Lottery Weatherology Weather Center, I'm meteorologist Laura Lockwood. Right now, 75.
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0: emerge a new vision, a new nation. From the midnight ride of Paul Revere to the shivering lines at Valley Forge, America's story began with resilience. Since then, we've marched through history. We've reached the moon, expanded the promise of freedom, and faced our challenges together. On July 4th, 2026, we honor this journey, celebrating 2.5 centuries of grit, innovation, and unity. It's a moment to remember where we've been and a chance to build where we're going. 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Our heritage, our history, our future. December 17, 1903. Kitty Hawk, North Carolina. For all of human history to that point, man was bound to the earth. Until two brothers from Ohio decided otherwise. One hundred 20 feet in 12 seconds. That's all it took to change the world. Orville and Wilbur Wright successfully powered the first controlled heavier-than-air flight in their wood and fabric biplane. It unlocked the sky, showing America's innovation knows no limits. 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
1: Here's your 107.1 The Hawk forecast. Mainly cloudy skies expected overnight with a low of 69. South winds 8 to 15 miles per hour. High of 81 Thursday. Chance of thunderstorms. Cloudy Thursday night. Storms likely will dip down to about 62. High of 78 Friday with a slight chance of thunderstorms. 81 ample sunshine expected Saturday. From the South Dakota State Lottery Weatherology Weather Center. I'm meteorologist Laura Lockley. Right now it's 75 degrees.
2: 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We'll be right back.

0: Yeah, the girls got rhythm. AC/DC with Mud, the Foos, the Foo Fighters in that set. Times like these are great times as we head into your sure happy it is a Thursday. Your Friday fun day is on the way and your weekend headspace too. These are great times. Billy Idol is coming up. Up around Skid Row and Foreigner, they're on deck too.
1: Some people say that bowling alleys all look the same, but that couldn't be further from the truth. Because to say that all bowling alleys look the same is to say that there's no real difference between a cosmic carpet and a geometric one. It says that every Camp Collar bowling shirt must be chain-stitched.

0: the name like pin ticklers, and that to look at the underside of any swing and swivel chair is to find a slobbered up wad of double mint. But for the sake of some people, let's say that bowling alleys and everything of every kind really do all look the same. Then that would also mean the men and women at Perkins Storage and Transfer, who stand for fair deals, honest answers, dependability, and timeliness, aren't really any different from other men and women who pick up and move all kinds of things from one place to another. And to that I say, spare me the argument. Perkins Storage and Transfer. Twice the movers, movers. Look under movers in the yellow pages.
1: November 10, 1775. Tun Tavern in Philadelphia, a legendary brotherhood was born. Regular citizens inspired by the Revolution create the Continental Marines and laid the foundation for the United States Marine Corps. From the Corps' first amphibious assault in 1776 to the halls of Montezuma to the shores of Tripoli, the Marine Corps recently celebrated its own 250 years of legacy in 2025. With nicknames like Devil Dogs and Jarheads, the United States Marine Corps is another chapter in the story of defending and protecting the United States of America. From Chesty Puller, Dan Daly, from the Navajo Code Talkers to the six who famously raised the American flag at Mount Suribachi, Marines have epitomized their motto, Semper Fidelis, always faithful. Brookings Radio and Flowers on Main celebrate America 250, our legacy, our future. 1803. America was just a strip of land on the Atlantic coast. Then, with a single signature, President Thomas Jefferson doubled the size of the nation. The Louisiana Purchase opened the door to the West, a vast, unknown frontier. It promised new opportunities, new futures, and a manifest destiny that would eventually stretch from sea to shining sea, ultimately leading to the birth of South Dakota. America celebrates 250 years of ambition, 250 years of expanding possibilities. 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

0: Yeah, I remember you, Skid Row, with Mudd, the former lead of Skid Row. Sebastian Bach will now take over lead controls of the legendary Twisted Sister on their 50th anniversary tour as D is ill, get well soon, D. And Sebastian, go rock that tour beginning in September. Hey, Steve Miller's coming up, author on Bush, and Billy Idol's on deck as well.
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5: Here's your 107.1 The Hawk forecast. Mainly cloudy skies expected overnight with a low of 69. South winds 8 to 15 miles per hour. High of 81 Thursday, chance of thunderstorms. Cloudy Thursday night, storms likely, will dip down to about 62. High of 78 Friday with a slight chance of thunderstorms. 81, ample sunshine expected Saturday. From the South Dakota State Lottery Weatherology Weather Center, I'm meteorologist Laura Lockwood. Right now, it's 73 degrees.
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0: Hey, you were looking sharp the top with Mud Santana, and that said, Oye, como va? That's, hey, how's it going? Going great for Santana. You know, Carlos Santana and Santana, they're always rocking a tour. Hey, we've been touring since Woodstock. We'll rock more tours hanging out now with the Doobie Bros. That's a great pairing, a great tour, too. Come on. Hey, the Doors are coming up. Off on Pearl Jam and Led Zepp their next.
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3: Here's your 107.1 The Hawk forecast. Mainly cloudy skies expected overnight with a low of 69. Southerly winds 8 to 15 miles per hour. High of 83 Thursday, chance for storms. Thunderstorms likely Thursday night, 63. Upper 70s Friday with a slight chance for showers. Low 80s, clear skies Saturday. From the South Dakota State Lottery Weatherology Weather Center, I'm meteorologist Laura Lockwood. Right now, it's 73 degrees.
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0: The Doors, Don't You Love Her, medley with Mud Led Zepp in that set. And congratulations to Robert Plant to receive the Americana Music Association's Lifetime Achievement Award September the 16th in Nashville. Way to go, Robert Plant. Hey, GNR, they're coming up over on Boston. And Tom Petty's on deck, too.
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0: Yeah, that's a rock and roll band, Boston with Mud. Nothing like Boston. What a unique sound. Nice loud guitar, great vocals. That band has to be in the Rock and Roll Hall of Fame sometime in the near future. Come on, make it happen, guys. Hey, Joe Walsh is coming up. Up there on John Mellencamp and GNR, they're on deck too.
1: February 22nd, 1980. Lake Placid, New York. A group of college kids faces the greatest hockey team on the planet, Team USSR. Nobody gave the Americans a chance, except for them. In the medal round, the Soviets jump out to an early lead. Trailing 3-2 in the third period, the Americans score two unanswered goals. Team captain Mike Ruzioni scores the winning goal with exactly 10 minutes left, and USA holds off the furious Soviet attack to win 4-3. Broadcaster Al Michaels describes the miraculous victory.
2: 5 seconds left in the game. Do you believe in miracles? Yes!
1: In a time of national uncertainty, a game reminded us that the underdog is the heartbeat of the American story. Brookings Radio, the Brookings Disabled American Veterans, and The Depot celebrate America 250. Our victory. Our future.
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5: Here's your 107.1 The Hawk forecast. Mainly cloudy skies expected overnight with a low of 69. Southerly winds 8 to 15 miles per hour. High of 83 Thursday, chance for storms. Thunderstorms likely Thursday night, 63. Upper 70s Friday with a slight chance for showers. Low 80s, clear skies Saturday. From the South Dakota State Lottery Weatherology Weather Center, I'm meteorologist Laura Lockwood. Right now, it's 73 degrees.
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0: You can't get enough of that bad company with Mud. We heard from Joe Walsh in that set, Rocky Mountain Way, a sort of kind of baseball tune. Baseball season is at the part two part of the MLB season, which means it's almost over than the postseason. But check it, 6 days away, preseason NFL football, Panthers and Cardinals. Come on, bring it on. Hey, Phil Collins is coming up, author on Twisted Sister. And Leonard's next.
1: Here's your 107.1 The Hawk forecast. Partly cloudy overnight with a low of 69. Southerly winds 8 to 15 miles per hour. High of 83 Thursday, chance for storms. Cloudy Thursday night, storms likely, lows around 63. Highs level off around 78 Friday with a slight chance of rain showers. 81 bright sunshine expected Saturday. From the South Dakota State Lottery Weatherology Weather Center, I'm meteorologist Laura Lockett. Currently, it's 73 degrees.
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0: Apathetic Phil, he doesn't care anymore with mud, but he does care. He's in the class of 2026 in the Rock and Roll Hall of Fame. Congratulations to the legendary Phil Collins. Hope he performs at that Rock and Roll Hall of Fame induction ceremony and concert at the end of the year. That will be very cool. The Priest, they're coming up. Author on Def Lep and Floyd, they're next.
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0: Yeah, what a great one from Def Leppard. You're bringing on the heartbreak with Mud, and you're bringing on the heartburn for sure. If you're bringing on the heartbreak, you're bringing on the heartburn as well. Don't bring on those heartbreaks and heartburns, okay? Hey, Foreigners coming up. I'll throw on Ozzy and the Priest. They're on deck, too.
1: 250 years ago, a bold idea was born. A belief that life, liberty, and the pursuit of happiness were not just dreams, but rights. In 1776, a determined group of founders risked everything to forge a new vision, a new nation. From the midnight ride of Paul Revere to the shivering lines at Valley Forge, America's story began with resilience. Since then, we've marched through history. We've reached the moon, expanded the promise of freedom, and faced our challenges together. On July 4, 2026, we honor this journey, celebrating 2.5 centuries of grit, innovation, and unity. It's a moment to remember where we've been and a chance to build where we're going. Brookings Radio and Shones celebrate America 250. 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
2: Here's your 107.1 The Hawk forecast. Partly cloudy overnight with a low of 69. Southerly winds 8 to 15 miles per hour. High of 83 Thursday, chance for storms. Cloudy Thursday night, storms likely, lows around 63. Highs level off around 78 Friday with a slight chance of rain showers. 81, bright sunshine expected Saturday. From the South Dakota State Lottery Weatherology Weather Center, I'm meteorologist Laura Lockett. Currently, it's 73 degrees.
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longer padding the pockets of some yahoo on the West Coast. 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

0: Hey, hey, Rush and Fly By Night with Mud. What a fantastic band rocking their 50-something tour going through April of 2027. Rocking about 30 tunes every night in concert. All those amazing tunes. Boy, what a tremendous show. Way to go, Rush. The Rolling Stones are coming up out there on the Black Crowes. And Peter Frampton is next.
1: October 28, 1886. A 151-foot neoclassical sculpture of a robed and crowned copper woman took her place in New York Harbor. She was a gift of friendship from France, but she quickly became the face of America. Inspired by the Roman goddess of liberty, Libertas, the Statue of Liberty stood as inspiration to millions of immigrants passing through Ellis Island. She meant hope, a fresh start, a promise that no matter where you come from, you are welcome here. Today, Lady Liberty still stands as a beacon of light to the world. 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
3: Here's your 107.1 The Hawk forecast. Lows level off around 69. Overnight, under mainly cloudy skies, southerly winds 8 to 15 miles per hour. Overcast, Thursday, chance of thunderstorms, high temperatures reach up to 83. Cloudy skies, Thursday night, thunderstorms likely 63. Upper 70s, Friday, with showers likely. Low 80s, clear skies, Saturday. For the South Dakota State Lottery, Weatherology Weather Center. I'm meteorologist Laura Lockley. Right now, it's 73 degrees.
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0: Hey, hey, hey, hey. Do-do-do-do. Heartbreaker, Rolling Stones from Goat's Head Soup. That's a fantastic tune, a fantastic album. Peter Frampton in that set. Now, Peter has a rock doc out in theaters called Frampton. And it should be on streamers pretty soon. What an amazing career. Can't wait to check out his rock doc. Bon Jovi is coming up. Out there on Van Halen and Nirvana, they're next.
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0: Oh, my. Have you seen Junior's grades? And the Cradle Will Rock Van Halen Junior's grade season is back in action, you know, pretty soon. Everybody back in school. The buzzkill's on right now with all those TV commercials with the back-to-school sales. Come on, let the kids enjoy the remainder of their summertime fun. Hey, Kiss is coming up. I'll throw on Billy Squire. And Bon Jovi's on deck, too.
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2: Here's your 107.1 The Hawk forecast. Lows level off around 69 overnight under mainly cloudy skies. Southerly winds 8 to 15 miles per hour. Overcast Thursday. Chance of thunderstorms. High temperatures reach up to 83. Cloudy skies Thursday night. Thunderstorms likely 63. Upper 70s Friday with showers likely. Low 80s. Clear skies Saturday. From the South Dakota State Lottery Weatherology Weather Center. I'm meteorologist Laura Lockett. Right now, it's 73 degrees.
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0: Yes, ZZ Top and Leg Up Legs with Mud from that great album, Eliminator. You know, ZZ Top is saying, oh, these legs are getting old. We got to stop doing the tour at the end of the year. Their tour will be over. But they love the tour, so I bet you sometime pretty soon they'll go back on tour because that's what that band is all about. Bob Seger's coming up. Author on the Red Hot Chili Peppers, and Elton John is next.
1: 1803. America was just a strip of land on the Atlantic coast. Then, with a single signature, President Thomas Jefferson doubled the size of the nation. The Louisiana Purchase opened the door to the West, a vast, unknown frontier. It promised new opportunities, new futures, and a manifest destiny that would eventually stretch from sea to shining sea. Ultimately leading to the birth of South Dakota. America celebrates 250 years of ambition, 250 years of expanding possibilities. 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
3: Here's your 107.1 The Hawk forecast. Mainly cloudy skies expected overnight with a low of 69. Winds out of the south, 8 to 15 miles per hour. Overcast skies Thursday. Chance of thunderstorms. Highs level off around 83. Thunderstorms likely Thursday night. Lows dip down to about 63. Cloudy skies expected. From the South Dakota State Lottery Weatherology Weather Center, I'm meteorologist Paul Frobley. Currently, it's 73 degrees.
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0: Ah, what a beautiful time of year in Kathmandu, Nepal. Bob Seger with Mud Red Hot Chili Peppers in that set. I know we always complain there's nothing to ever watch on TV, especially right now during the summer. A very cool rock doc I've been telling you about to check out from the Red Hot Chili Peppers is called The Rise of the Red Hot Chili Peppers. If you want to watch something cool on TV, check that out. You'll love it. Scorpions are coming up. Author on Aerosmith. And the Cars are on deck, too.
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0: Yeah, the other side. Aerosmith with Mud. We're on the other side of the week, I guess we can say, as we head into our sure happy it is a Thursday. Soon to be your Friday fun day and your weekend headspace. Yeah, it's all good on the other side, right? Hey, Led Zepp, they're coming up. Author on Quiet Riot, and the Scorpions are on deck, too.
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3: Here's your 107.1 The Hawk forecast. Mainly cloudy skies expected overnight with a low of 69. Winds out of the south, 8 to 15 miles per hour. Overcast skies Thursday. Chance of thunderstorms. Highs level off around 83. Thunderstorms likely Thursday night. Lows dip down to about 63. Cloudy skies expected. From the South Dakota State Lottery Weatherology Weather Center, I'm meteorologist Paul Frobley. Currently, it's 73 degrees.
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It is definitely not noise you're feeling. It's the greatest classic rock ever recorded. How you doing? It's Lester. Great Thursday morning, my friend. We're rolling a superset killer classic. Absolutely.

0: Randy Bachman, Fred Turner, and the other cast of characters known as Overdrive. Yeah, Randy and Fred were the stars. And to this day, they still were until Fred had to finally retire from touring a few years ago. It is last year. Thanks so much for listening. Moments from now, Allman Brothers, Toto. I'm going to get a little Vaseline in for Jennifer. Shot me a Facebook message wanting to hear some Stone Temple Pilots on this fine Thursday morning. It's all coming up. Thank you so much for getting your day started with us. And if you're a third shifter, you're winding it down. As always, we salute you for keeping everything going while the vast majority of people slept.
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4: 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Chance of thunderstorms today. Otherwise, overcast skies. Daytime highs approaching 83. South winds 10 to 15 miles per hour. Thunderstorms likely tonight. Lows around 63. Cloudy skies expected. Cloudy skies with a few peaks of sun tomorrow. Rain showers likely. Daytime highs approaching 78. From the South Dakota State Lottery Weatherology Weather Center, I'm meteorologist Paul Trombley. Currently, it's 72 degrees.
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No longer padding the pockets of some yahoo on the West Coast. We're making it local, keeping it here. 107.1 The Hawk, the true classic rock experience.

0: One of those rarities from the Allman Brothers Band. It's not a Dwayne or Greg written song. No, that's a Dickie Betts contribution. Rock and Roll Hall of Famer it is. It's Lester St. James. Got one of those how does this happen story. And ladies, forgive me. I'm a guy, okay? Here's the background. Headline kind of tells it all. Couples plan travel to Florida expecting to board a five-night Royal Caribbean cruise to Mexico. Instead, one woman is experiencing severe stomach pain the night before they were supposed to get on the boat. They go to the urgent care and learn that she's about 8 months pregnant and having contractions. Yeah, again, ladies, I forgive me. I'm a guy, dumb. 8 months pregnant. Having contractions, didn't know she had a little child or a human being in her in the interview with the TV station there in Florida. They're not from there. They drove down from her from Rhode Island. He's the fiance's from Connecticut. Two of them drove down. And here's the part that makes most sane people go, The couple just got engaged in May. Okay, we're doing math here, right? June, July. Got engaged in May, and she's 8 months pregnant. Oh, and their families, I'm sure, were a part of the story. Oh, no, never mind. I'm reading too much into it.
1: September 11th, 2001. A Tuesday morning that forever altered the American landscape. A daylight attack that Americans saw.

0: and heard in real time.
1: There, yeah, now remember, oh my God.
2: That looks like a second plane. So this looks like it is some sort of a concerted effort to attack.
0: We remember the courage of first responders. We remember strangers becoming neighbors as President Bush addressed the nation.
3: Today, our fellow citizens, our way of life, our very freedom came under attack. These acts shatter steel, but they cannot dent the steel of American resolve.
0: Through tragedy, we found unity, a reminder that when tested, there is one American heartbeat with the rhythm of service, sacrifice, and love for our fellow citizens. 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

0: Yes, indeed. Thanks to technology. Any way you want it, you got it. Listen on air, online, on your mobile device to the greatest classic rock. Thank you so much for joining us this Thursday morning, the 30th of July. Yeah, if you write numbers at work, 7/30/26, and the calendar on the wall says it's whistleblower day. See something wrong? See something illegal? Blow the whistle. Of course, you're supposed to be protected. We're learning more and more that whistleblowers, unfortunately, don't get the protection they're supposed to have. Paperback book day. Grab yourself a paperback book and curl up. It's also National Intern Day, International Day of Friendship, Support Public Education Day, Father-in-Law Day. There you go. Reach out to your father-in-law. Wishing him a best day today. World Day Against Trafficking in Persons. Yeah, that's good. Thinking about some food? Well, National Chili Dog Day. And then you follow it up with dessert? Cheesecake. Oh, yeah! You know, maybe not. Chili dog and cheesecake. Yeah. And finally, today is Share a Hug Day. I'm giving you a big old hug right now. Okay, best I can do? A big old superset. Killer Classics, Def Leppard, Bad Company, Night Ranger, and more next.
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2: Here's your 107.1 The Hawk forecast. Chance of thunderstorms today. Otherwise, overcast skies. Daytime highs approaching 83. South winds 10 to 15 miles per hour. Thunderstorms likely tonight. Lows around 63. Cloudy skies expected. Cloudy skies with a few peaks of sun tomorrow. Rain showers likely. Daytime highs approaching 78. From the South Dakota State Lottery Weatherology Weather Center, I'm meteorologist Paul Trombley. Currently, it's 72 degrees.
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1: Good morning with Brookings Radio News. I'm Jay Rowe. Starting today, the Brookings Arts Council is calling all artists in South Dakota to begin submitting artwork for the annual Brookings Arts Council Fine Arts Exhibit. Eileen Binkley is operations manager at the Brookings Arts Council.
2: We are excited to announce our 51st annual Fine Art Exhibition, and we are currently taking pieces for that, so anyone in the area can submit up to 3 original works. That's open to all artists 18 years or older living and working in South Dakota or within a 60-mile radius of Brookings into Minnesota.
1: She said they are accepting entries of artwork starting today.
2: The drop-off window runs from July 30th to August 8th, and this information is available on our website, which is www.brookingsartscouncil.org. And then that show opens Thursday, August 13th, and the reception is from 5:30 to 7:30, and it is one of our juried shows, so there will be awards given.
1: Juror remarks and cash awards will be announced August 13th at 5:30 p.m.
2: A couple years back, I think we had like 60-plus pieces of artwork submitted. I mean, it was a huge show. So we really look forward to it. We try to jam in as much artwork as we can. It's a great opportunity for anyone who makes art but maybe is feeling a little like shy about applying for their own show to just like submit to this show and be in a group exhibit with other people. I really think it's a nice way to get your work seen without having too much stress.
1: The deadline to submit art for this year's Fine Arts Exhibit is 5 p.m. August 8th. Complete information is posted online at brookingsartscouncil.org. And speaking of art, Dakota Radio Group News reports that early next month, the Trail of Governors Foundation will host the unveiling of a life-size bronze statue honoring former South Dakota Governor Kristi Noem. The ceremony, which will also include the unveiling of Noem's official gubernatorial portrait, takes place 10 a.m. Friday, August 7th in Pierre. Trail of Governors is an outdoor public art installation in downtown Pierre celebrating governors throughout South Dakota history. Noem's statue was created by sculptor John Lopez. Her official portrait was done by artist David Uhl. With news, I'm Jay Rowe. Let's make this a great day.
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0: 1071 The Hawk, the true classic rock experience. It is 619 Exactamundo. Thursday, last Thursday of July. It is also National Cheesecake Day today.
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0: All right, let's start. Ed Kraft is celebrating. So last year, on National Cheesecake Day, they sent out the door 639 pieces of the cheesecake. That was a 2025 amount. So they're looking to smash that record this year. So yeah, check it out on Facebook. 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Have a slice of cheesecake. Because, you know, any time of the day is fine for cheesecake. Delicious. All right. Today, oh, hallelujah. 83 for the high. 50-50 chance of showers here during the day. But then as we get into the evening, we have a really good chance of rain. Maybe even a couple of inches, they say, and heavy rain possible in areas. 63 for the low. Be pretty humid as well. Friday, some showers to start out the day, but then 78. Saturday and Sunday, I should say, and calm. And 81 Saturday, 82 on Sunday. Beautiful. We'll take it. As you step out the door, 72 degrees. We'll slap you on the back, say hello. Dew point is 69, so not too terribly bad.
14: July 1969. The world watched, breathless, as American astronaut Neil Armstrong stepped onto another world.
15: That's one small step for man, one giant leap for mankind.
14: 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We looked at the stars and decided to go there. America celebrates 250 years of taking the impossible and making it history. 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

0: 107.1 to the Hawk. 6:30 and a half. Good to have you back along on a Thursday. It's Quinn Phillip. National Chili Dog Day. National Cheesecake Day. It's also, let's see, National or International, actually, Day of Friendship. So, good morning and welcome, friend. Check out the Not Headline News.
1: This is Not Headline News. It's National Chili Dog Day. Nobody tell John Mellencamp it was on this day he got kicked out of a Tasty Freeze for lewd behavior. Personal items belonging to KFC founder Colonel Sanders went up for auction. And if you purchase three of his pieces, you also get mashed potatoes and a biscuit. Disneyland is ending its Tinkerbell meet and greet. A huge disappointment to thousands of children's dads. And a Days of Thunder sequel is in the works. Tom Cruise will play an aging race car driver who mentors a cocky rookie. It'll be called F12. This is Not Headline News.
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1071 The Hawk. The true classic rock experience. Just wrapped up the Morning Orange and my good friend Bob. A few seeds in this one today. We figured we'd plant ourselves an orange tree in the backyard here. You know, commemorate the all-new Brookings Radio with the, you know, Morning Orange tree. Will it grow? Probably not. But it'll still be kind of fun. Oh, and then we also found out that, Bob's wife, Beth, the other day, she made biscuits and gravy, and I guess the gravy wasn't up to Beth's usual high standards. So Bob's been using it as bait in his live trap, and apparently it works quite well. So, didn't go to waste. Stepping into the Laugh Shack in a minute. 107.1 The Hawk.

0: 1071 The Hawk, the true classic rock experience, about 13 minutes away from 7 a.m. On the way, we'll check in with DOS News with Jay Rowe here at the top of the hour, and some other gems along the way. It's also National Cheesecake Day today, and the folks at Kraft there on the corner of 6th and Madera, they're going to be having another big day today. Now, in 2025, they sold, what, 639 slices of the old cheesecake? So they're looking to break that record today for National Cheesecake Day. So, yeah, let's help them out, smash that old record. And, well, and you get to have cheesecake. Win-win. Okay. Since it is National Cheesecake Day, we'll start out in the Live Shack this morning with Tom Papa talking about it. And then Orny Adams on an addition to regular cat food. And boy, is he right.
1: You ever feel like you're such a fat, useless blob of cookie dough that you just start exercising randomly in the middle of some other activity? You know what I mean? You're online at the bank, all of a sudden, maybe this will help my ass. Went to the Cheesecake Factory for the first time. This is a company that knows what America wants, don't they? Oh, yeah. Let's put factory right in the title. Let these fat tubelards think they can come sit at the end of a conveyor belt and have cheesecakes rammed right down their throats. I like how the waiters are disgusted with our habits now. You notice at the end of the meal they ask, are you still working on that? Right? Not if you enjoyed yourself. You still working on shoveling that into your fat skull? Yeah, I'll get you a doggy bag. We both know you don't have a dog. And if you did, you'd eat it.
2: How unbelievable is it that in this country, we have to stop ourselves from eating? It's unbelievable. It's so bad that I heard this commercial the other day. 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Sea bass and shrimp. Oysters Rockefeller. These cats are eating better than half of the world. With their delicate palates, they'd be just as happy eating a rat in the basement. How disgusting are we? They should just put up a split screen, and on this side, people starving all over the world. And on this side, cats eating appetizers. Fluffy, don't fill up on the salmon. You have a steak coming, Fluffy.
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9: 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This is Daisy with Strikers at the Lanes. 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
0: Yeah, what he said. We're a few minutes shy of 7 o'clock. Coming up, going to be checking in with Das News. But Jeopardy champ Jamie Dean, along with Ben Affleck, well, they went all the way yesterday on Who Wants to Be a Millionaire?
2: Which turkeys have not been pardoned by a U.S. president? We've got peanut butter and jelly, tater and tot, mac and cheese, and spaghetti and meatball. D, spaghetti and meatball, final answer.
3: Computer, please reveal the correct answer.
4: Yeah.
0: How about that? Remember when that show first came on? Yeah, we were all glued to it, man. What would you do if you won $1 million? Well, I could think of at least half a million things.

0: 1071 The Hawk. It's about 7:10. Good morning and welcome back, Mr. Quinn. Thursday. Much cooler today, too. That's nice. And good chance of getting some showers, well, maybe later today and for sure this evening. So that's good, too. It's also National Chili Dog Day, which means the annual earworm. Here we go.
1: Sucking on a chili dog. Sucking on a chili dog. Sucking on a chili dog. Sucking on a chili dog. Chili dog. 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Sucking on a dog. Sucking on a chili dog. 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

0: American kid sucking on a chili dog.
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0: 1071 The Hawk. 716, good morning and welcome back. Well, I can see about a 50-50 chance of rain here this afternoon. 83, though, for the high. Humidity will still be, well, kind of thick. And then tonight will really amp up the chance of showers by the 90% chance. Could see upwards maybe even a couple of inches. And showers likely for Friday morning as well. 78 the high Friday. But then Saturday and Sunday, beautiful sunny skies, not much wind, and hanging around 80 degrees both days this weekend. 72 degrees, but the dew point at 70, so yeah, a tad thick. All right, time now for good news, everyone. Let's do good news and good news. All righty. Let's go to Trinidad and Tobago. What happened in Trinidad? Well, more than 3,000 people regained their sight during an amazing 12-day medical mission that provided free eye surgeries. Yeah, they brought in volunteer surgeons who used a high-volume cataract surgery technique that allowed them to perform up to 450 procedures a day. Many of these patients could never have afforded the surgery, so yeah. Show up, get the deal done, walk away with sight. Crazy. All right, Powerball winner Edwin Castro is putting part of his $2 billion jackpot back into his hometown of Altadena. Edwin has spent about $10 million buying 15 lots damaged by the Eaton fire, and he says he plans to build single-family homes for people who want to live in them rather than turn them into rentals. So far, two homes already under construction. All right, and finally, three women in Houston were in a car that flew off an HOV overpass and landed upside down on a freeway. Luckily, they all survived, thanks to the help of a bunch of strangers. They were trapped inside. Several strangers stopped at their cars, ran over to help. Some used sledgehammers, poles, even their bare hands to get the car open. The three women were eventually freed by firefighters and taken to the hospital. All are expected to survive. One of the men who helped said everybody just did their part. They all shook hands afterward and then went their separate ways.
1: The vehicle fell off from the overpass.
2: The people were inside the car screaming and stuff.
3: I quickly got out of the car and saw folks not hesitate to get out of the vehicle and grab whatever they can. Things off of the side of the road, poles, anything they can find to try to get these folks out of the vehicle.
0: Awesome. And a fine example of doing the right thing isn't extra credit, it's the assignment. 719, quick break and back at it. 1071, The Hawk.
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1071 is on my Aldenova Fantasy. Every time I play that song, it always takes me back to the first time I ever heard it. It wasn't on the radio, actually. It was coming from the trunk of the 1981 Cutlass Supreme, the Oldsmobile with the, you know, had the, you know, the Jensen, you know, 7x9s or whatever, you know, 3x7 big speakers, all that. You remember all the stuff. Had to have the speakers in the back and open the truck and then play the music, and then you could tell when the battery was getting low because then the music was starting to get a little slow. But, yeah, Aldenova Fantasy, one of the greatest outdoor summer party songs of that year. Yeah, good times. I was at the Spillway Pond Recreation Area. And we'd always have one person out on the road that came in as a lookout for, you know, like the sheriff and whatnot. And then they have one of them air horns. You heard the air horn. You know, it's time to scatter. And, well, we did.

0: Good day. With Brookings Radio News, I'm Jay Rowe. An Omaha man dies in a two-vehicle crash near Tyndall. South Dakota Highway Patrol said it happened Monday at 8 a.m. when the man stopped in the westbound lane of the intersections of Highway 37 and 52 and was struck by a pickup. The man and a passenger were taken to a hospital where the man later passed away from his injuries. The passenger, a 47-year-old woman from Omaha, was flown to a Sioux Falls hospital with life-threatening injuries. Driver of the pickup sustained only minor injuries. No names released yet. Highway Patrol is continuing to investigate. Next month, Brookings residents are invited to Step Big for Parkinson's during an event raising awareness of and money towards benefiting those served by the South Dakota Parkinson Foundation. Jamie Halverson is one of the local organizers.
1: Brookings will be hosting a Step Big for Parkinson's walk August 22nd. It will be held at the Brookings High School track. Registration is from 8 to 9 a.m. with a walk starting at 9 a.m. And if you go to the website sdparkinson.org, that will get you to a page where you can donate, register, or create a team.
0: She said there's no cure for Parkinson's.
1: Only about 10% of those diagnosed are linked to a genetic factor. So a lot of it right now, they found in research, is environmental exposure. In the air we breathe and the food we ingest, it's really making Parkinson's the fastest growing neurodegenerative disorder in the world. And so if we just try to educate people about those things, hopefully they'll become more of an awareness. There are certain medications that help mitigate the progression of the disease, and those would be best discussed with your doctor.
0: Halverson also reminds folks there's a local monthly Parkinson's support group that is free to participate in.
1: It's held every first Thursday of the month at 1:30 p.m. in the basement of First Bank and Trust over on 526th Street. And we're a group of individuals. I'm an occupational therapist up here at the hospital, but we're a group of individuals, people with Parkinson's in our community, and their caregivers and support people come and meet, and we try to kind of get more information about Parkinson's. I try to line up different speakers or people that I feel would be beneficial to helping them through navigate their diagnosis.
0: The Step Big for Parkinson's walk is August 22nd at the Brookings High School track. For more information, visit southdakotaparkinson.org. With Brookings Radio News, I'm Jay Rowe. Let's make this a great day.
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0: 1071 The Hawk. 7:38 and a half. Good morning and welcome back. Well, let's check this out. More discussions on the interwebs. The BuzzFeed folks this time around. So they're asking older adults what everyday inconvenience from the past would absolutely frustrate people today. And perhaps maybe even just, you know, tilt them, stop them, right there in their tracks.
1: What?
0: So here's some of the best answers. And it really goes to show just how much technology has changed our lives. And it's a lot. All right, first of all, waiting by the phone for a call. Some of the old school struggles that would break people today. Yeah, if you're expecting a call from someone special, remember, you had to stay near the family phone all night and hope it eventually rang. And then you'd find out later someone was using dial-up somewhere else in the house.
1: What?
0: Yeah, we didn't have to worry about that. That was quite a ways later in the old Quinnie life. All right, how about this? Writing everything down by hand. Before smartphones, if you wanted to remember something, you couldn't just, you know, snap a photo or put it in your little notes or whatever. You had to write it down. Recipes, directions, everything. Researching at the library. If you didn't know the answer to something, you had to go find an encyclopedia. And if you had some rich friends that had the whole, you know, Britannica thing right there at their house, holy cow. Hunting down a payphone.

0: Need to call someone away from home? Yep, pay phone. And then, of course, make sure you got the right coins in your pocket. Sharing a party line. As you know, several houses used to be able to share the same phone line. And if someone was on the other line, other families could pick up and listen freely. At my granddad and grandma Howard's place there in Crawford, Nebraska, they had the party line. And I tell you what, man, my grandma was an absolute, like, CIA operative in terms of being able to pick up the phone and let the receiver go up ever so slightly so you wouldn't get that little click. Because then you're busted, buddy. But yeah, she would spy in on the party line all the time.
1: I'm like, what are you hoping to find out?
0: Well, you never know. And then finally, in the old school struggles that would snap people in half the day, using a manual typewriter. And then, yeah, if you made a mistake, it'd mean retyping an entire page from scratch. So a lot of times teachers would say, and no whiteout. Remember walking into the typewriter class with that motor hum and the slight smell of hot motor oil? Yeah. Good times. Well, on the way, well, of course, we'll be checking in with the Randomonious Factimonious. And inheriting relative stuff. Okay, then.

1071 The Hawk. Oh, yeah. Here in a second, we'll tell you more about the inheritance. Or is it? That will tell you next.

0: 1071 at the high. 747 exactly. Coming up, we'll check in with the Randomonious Sanctimonious. First, though, we're going to talk about this, which, of course, is when you inherit things. Now, when people mention inheritance, they usually think, you know, like, well, a bunch of money in the bank or, you know, real estate or a car or a boat or something. Not an entire house packed floor to ceiling with knickknacks, loosely sentimental items, and plastic containers that, well, I just couldn't bear to throw out. So in a new survey, 49% of people would rather inherit nothing at all than have to deal with a relative's junk. And 51% would prefer on a few select items to receiving everything a loved one owned. In fact, only 20% say they choose to inherit everything if that was an option. Now, a lot of this comes from experience. 58% of Americans have already had to clear out a relative's home. And 56% say it's harder to grieve when you have to spend weeks sorting through everything they had. And of course, a lot of people are running out of space in their own home as it is. Yeah, it's a rough deal. And when I helped my good friend Bob and his brother Barry empty out his mom's house up in Brant, you know, it's everything in that house meant something to their mom, but to everybody else, you know, it's just stuff and lots of it. Well, I'd happy note. Let's go check out the Randomonious Factimonious. What do you say? Okay, well, that sounds like a plan to me, which is, of course, buy things that you may or may not have known, but you will right now. Oh, handy. Okay, numero uno. The granddaughter of Mussolini was a semi-successful Japanese city pop singer. Really? Her name is Alessandra Mussolini. She's 63 now and just won the Italian version of Celebrity Big Brother earlier this year. Alright. Alright, number two, the word quarantine comes from the Italian word for 40 days. It dates back to when it was discovered that ships were infested with plague-carrying rats, and they were forced to wait outside Venice for 40 days before coming ashore. Huh. All right, number three. At its peak in the early 2000s, AOL's infamous dial-up internet service was used by more than 30 million subscribers worldwide. By 2015, just 2.1 million remained. And in 2023, around 150,000 households still use dial-up 3 years ago. And when an AOL and finally discontinued it for good last fall, the number of subscribers left were in the low thousands. All right, number four, the world's largest recorded turtle was a leatherback that washed up on a beach in Wales in 1988. It was roughly 100 years old, 9 feet in length, and weighed more than a ton. Sadly, it was dead when it was found. All right, and finally, number five, the least financially successful Harry Potter movie made approximately 90 million more than the most successful Twilight movie. Well, all right, bombshell. We'll take a quick break and come right back at it. It's 1071, The Hawk.
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4: 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Lake Placid, New York. A group of college kids faces the greatest hockey team on the planet, Team USSR. Nobody gave the Americans a chance, except for them. In the medal round, the Soviets jump out to an early lead. Trailing 3-2 in the third period, the Americans score two unanswered goals. Team captain Mike Ruzioni scores the winning goal with exactly 10 minutes left, and USA holds off the furious Soviet attack to win 4-3. Broadcaster Al Michaels describes the miraculous victory.
5: 5 seconds left in the game. Do you believe in miracles? Yes!
4: In a time of national uncertainty, a game reminded us that the underdog is the heartbeat of the American story. Brookings Radio, the Brookings Disabled American Veterans, and The Depot celebrate America 250. Our victory. 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
1: Good day with Brookings Radio News. I'm Jay Rowe. Road work continues in Brookings. The city has announced that 11th Avenue between 5th and 6th Street is closed. That includes the intersection of 11th Avenue and 5th Street. 11th Avenue between 3rd and 5th is also closed, although 3rd Street and 4th Street remain open to traffic. Also, 13th Avenue between 3rd and 6th is closed. The work is part of ongoing summer asphalt maintenance that is scheduled to be complete citywide by September. Starting today, the Brookings Arts Council is calling all artists to submit works for their annual fine arts exhibit. Eileen Binkley is operations manager at the Brookings Arts Council.
2: We are excited to announce our 51st annual fine art exhibition, and we are currently taking pieces for that. So anyone in the area can submit up to 3 original works. That's open to all artists 18 years or older living and working in South Dakota or within a 60-mile radius of Brookings into Minnesota.
1: They are accepting entries starting today.
2: The drop-off window runs from July 30th to August 8th, and this information is available on our website, which is www.brookingsartscouncil.org. And then that show opens Thursday, August 13th, and the reception is from 5:30 to 7:30, and it is one of our juried shows, so there will be awards given.
1: Juror remarks and cash awards will be announced August 13th at 5:30.
2: A couple years back, I think we had like 60-plus pieces of artwork submitted. I mean, it was a huge show. So we really look forward to it. We try to jam in as much artwork as we can. It's a great opportunity for anyone who makes art but maybe is feeling a little like shy about applying for their own show to just like submit to this show and be in a group exhibit with other people. I really think it's a nice way to get your work seen without having too much stress.
1: Deadline to submit is August 8th, 5 p.m. Complete details are posted at brookingsartscouncil.org. And early next month, the Trail of Governors Foundation will host the unveiling of a life-size bronze statue of former Governor Kristi Noem. The ceremony, which will also include the unveiling of Noem's official portrait, is August 7th, 10 a.m. in Pierre. The Trail of Governors is an outdoor public art installation in downtown Pierre, celebrating governors throughout South Dakota history. With news, I'm Jay Rowe. Let's make this a great day.
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0: 97.1, the Mike. Tom Petty and Heartbreakers. About 8:18, actually. Let's go dig around in the grab bag. What do you say? Okay. Well, you don't have to be a serious Bible reading person to know that one of the Ten Commandments is, thou shalt not kill. And yet, this person wanted to know if there's any wiggle room there. For you see, earlier this month, a 27-year-old woman in Connecticut, a Cynthia Martinez, charged with murder after she allegedly killed a man in March. Police haven't revealed what the motive may have been, but they believe it was premeditated because, get this, earlier that day, Cynthia had Googled, does God forgive murderers? It's unclear what answers she found, but apparently it wasn't enough to stop her. She remains in custody on $1 million in bond. Huh. Yeah. All right, then. There's a running, you know, trail of stuff you Google. FYI. Okay, how about this? So if you are running, let's say, I don't know, a little Etsy kind of business, maybe you mail out some packages, but they don't really weigh a lot. Well, there's a man who runs a small business who's found a way to keep his customers' shipping costs down. He includes a small bag of rocks. Uh-huh. There's apparently an oddity in the USPS shipping rate calculation, making it more expensive to ship things that are less heavy than other things. Now, in this guy's case, something that weighs 13.1 ounces costs $7.60 to ship to Colorado from where he is. But when he adds a bag or two of small bags of rocks to get that package weighed up to 2 pounds, 3 ounces, well, then it comes down to $5.97 to ship. Now, this guy sells razors and shaving supplies, so the rocks, of course, inside would be quite unexpected. So he includes a little note explaining the situation and adds, enjoy your free rocks. Now, the USPS hasn't commented, but there are a couple of theories. One person says that slightly heavier packages between 2 and 5 pounds are able to go through automated sorting machines without getting stuck, while the light packages require manual hand sorting. And if this is true, this extra step can also happen when packages have unconventional dimensions and need to be set aside for manual treatment. But another person says this seems like a recent change, and if it was probably just USPS messing up their pricing tables. But either way, apparently if the package is too light, throw in a rock or two. It'll be heavier, but it'll ship cheaper. Weird. Okay, moving on. So you're on vacation, swimming around out on the beach when,
1: Ooh, barracuda!
0: Yes! That's what happened to this teen while on vacation. The good news is she'll be okay. But a 13-year-old girl was bitten by a barracuda. But she won't let that change her dream of becoming a marine biologist.
2: I did the handstand, just felt like a lot of pressure. I just looked up from my hand, and I just saw blood everywhere. It was just blood running through my whole arm. It was just like a horror movie.
3: She stepped in and said, I'm a nurse, can I please help? And I said, yes, please. And so she created a tourniquet and helped stop the bleeding while we were waiting for the ambulance to arrive. She named the barracuda Susie. She's like, I'm not mad at the ocean, I'm a little mad at Susie.
0: Ouch. Well, this is a good thing. A graduate student from the University of South Florida and Addison Bounds and her friend, a Kira Robichaud, are developing a wearable sensor that will detect drink-spiking drugs while out of bars. Yeah, they're hoping to make it jewelry or a phone case kind of a thing. Cool.
4: We're really trying to develop something that
1: really puts the power back into the hands of us and our peers.
4: You just drop whatever's on your fingers, plenty onto the surface of the product. You'll receive a notification to your phone telling you if that drink is safe to consume or not. And if your drink has been spiked, your live location is immediately sent to your safety network that you've connected to the app.
0: That's pretty cool. Way to go, girls. All right, moving on. There's a new study that wrapped up. And what they found is that 10 minutes of listening to birdsong can help you get rid of your stress. The key is that you must be listening to the birdsong in a forest area. Just listening to the birdsong in an office setting won't cut it. Oh, I feel relaxed. Is that a bear over there? Yes, we're good. I'm so relaxed. All right, and finally, the new Spider-Man movie is going to be swinging into theaters. And they're promising it's darker, more grounded, and more mature.
5: This weekend, Spider-Man is back. 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
0: I'm still going to go see it, though. Looks great, and Tom Holland, he's amazing. All right. Let's take a break. Get back at it. It's 825-1071, The Horn.
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1071, The Hawk. Yes, it is 8:40. You know what that means. It's time for, and now, for something completely different. Okay, alternative music. There's been alternative pop, alternative rock, alternative country, alternative blues. Of course, there's quite a few things to choose from. Some, well, more alternative than others. But today, kind of an interesting duo. Gal by the name of Samantha Fish, along with a fella, Jesse Dayton. And the album they put out, Death Wish.

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1: Yeah, that would be kind of a downer.
0: So yeah, let's get a listen to this alternative blues with Samantha Fish, Jesse Dayton. Name of the tune is Riders. Today's and now for something completely different.

1071 The Hawk. Samantha Fish, Jesse Dayton from their Death Wish Blues album, and Riders. Today's and now for something completely different.

next to you, girl? 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

0: 1071, The Hawk Classic AC/DC. 7 minutes away from 9 o'clock. And, well, today, going to be a bit thick, but not nearly as hot. So that's nice. 74 degrees currently, but the dew point at 70. And we'll get a chance of showers this afternoon, but the best chance of rain probably going to come into tonight and tomorrow morning. They say, you know, maybe inch, maybe 2 inches. Either way, we'll keep an eye on that for you. Friday, though, after we get out of the precip in the morning, some sunshine, breezy in 78. Saturday, Sunday, ooh, doggy. Sunshine and 81 both days. Nice. What will we do with ourselves? Well, hopefully all the stuff we is too hot to do the last couple of weekends. Anywho, quick break and back at it.
1: Some people say that bowling alleys all look the same, but that couldn't be further from the truth. Because to say that all bowling alleys look the same is to say that there's no real difference between a cosmic carpet and a geometric one. It says that every Camp Collar bowling shirt must be chain-stitched with a name like Pin Ticklers, and that to look at the underside of any swing and swivel chair is to find a slobbered-up wad of double mint. But for the sake of some people, let's say that bowling alleys and everything of every kind really do all look the same. Then that would also mean the men and women at Perkins Storage and Transfer, who stand for fair deals, honest answers, dependability, and timeliness, aren't really any different from other men and women who pick up and move all kinds of things from one place to another. And to that I say, spare me the argument. Perkins Storage and Transfer. Twice the movers, movers. Look under movers in the yellow pages.
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0: 1071 The Hawk, the true classic rock experience. Alrighty, how you doing, there, kids? Not nearly as warm today, but it'll be a tad on the thick side. But hey, I'll take some humidity as long as it isn't 98 degrees. Okay, so are you, you doing the dating game? Well, as if dating wasn't frustrating enough, another exciting Catch-22 has entered the chat, apparently. So the New York Post folks were talking about an emerging turnoff for some people, and that's having roommates. So that's a lack of privacy, or dealing with all the shared stuff, or even the home being harder to clean and maintain with those involved. It's because living on your own means you probably have life under control. You're independent financially. And most importantly, you'd have a clear path to moving into a new place with this person should it work out. So yeah, people are now adding the screening based on who they can buy a house with. Oh, and on top of that, there was another survey that was done talking about the cost of dating these days. Oh, yeah. I'm so happy I don't have to deal with it. 25% of Americans, they found in this survey about the cost of dating, this, that they believe their financial situation has prevented them from finding true love. Well, Gen Zers are more likely to say that than boomers. Well, yeah, I mean, if being in love, someone being in love with you is dependent upon, you know, your checkbook balance. I'm not so sure that it's really love that's motivated the whole thing. But anyway. But if you're going to go on that line of thinking, that it's, you know, the amount available financially is whether it's true love or not. Well, they found that the estimated salary that it takes for true love is $106,000 a year. Okay. They also found that people would like to go on more dates, but they don't have the budget for it. Well, there's that. But yeah, so if being in love is $106,000 a year, I shall never see love again.
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0: 1071 The Hark. Yes, in about 9:39 exactly. And today, another awesome day for a nice little ice cream treat. For you see, it's Dairy Queen's annual Miracle Treat Day today. 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And that's all day today at your Dairy Queen. Oh yes, the Reese's Peanut Butter Cup Blizzard. It's got your name on it.
1: Some people say that bowling alleys all look the same, but that couldn't be further from the truth. Because to say that all bowling alleys look the same is to say that there's no real difference between a cosmic carpet and a geometric one. It says that every camp collar bowling shirt must be chain-stitched with a name like Pin Ticklers, and that to look at the underside of any swing and swivel chair is to find a slobbered-up wad of double mint. But for the sake of some people, let's say that bowling alleys and everything of every kind really do all look the same. Then that would also mean the men and women at Perkins Storage and Transfer, who stand for fair deals, honest answers, dependability, and timeliness, aren't really any different from other men and women who pick up and move all kinds of things from one place to another. And to that I say, spare me the argument. Perkins Storage and Transfer. Twice the movers, movers. Look under movers in the yellow pages.
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107.1 The Hawk. Well, it's that time again. Gonna step back onto the old transporter pad. It'll be a little thick today, humidity-wise, but temperatures mucho bettero. And good chance of rain tonight, maybe into tomorrow morning. And then the low 80s and sunny for the weekend? Oh, yeah. We'll take it.

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0: 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Although, I'm taking applications because I do like those moans. From Led Zeppelin, next up, it's CCR.
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2: 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This is Daisy with Strikers at the Lanes. 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You heard right. 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
3: Here's your 107.1 The Hawk forecast. Cloudy skies expected today with a chance of thunderstorms. High temperatures reach up to 83. Winds out of the south, 10 to 20 miles per hour. Thunderstorms likely tonight. Lows dip down to about 63. Cloudy skies expected. Showers likely tomorrow. Daytime highs approaching 78. More clouds and sun. From the South Dakota State Lottery Weatherology Weather Center, I'm meteorologist Paul Trombley. Right now, 79.
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0: There's Boston. Brad Delp actually shared a birthday with me, June 12th. I'm Kara. And growing up outside Detroit, you know Bob Seger is in my DNA. So it was kind of a rite of passage when you make out the back of a car to a Bob Seger song. The number one Bob Seger song to make out to, according to me, is next.
1: Some people say that bowling alleys all look the same, but that couldn't be further from the truth. Because to say that all bowling alleys look the same is to say that there's no real difference between a cosmic carpet and a geometric one. It says that every camp collar bowling shirt must be chain-stitched with a name like Pin Ticklers, and that to look at the underside of any swing and swivel chair is to find a slobbered-up wad of double mint. But for the sake of some people, let's say that bowling alleys and everything of every kind really do all look the same. Then that would also mean the men and women at Perkins Storage and Transfer, who stand for fair deals, honest answers, dependability, and timeliness, aren't really any different from other men and women who pick up and move all kinds of things from one place to another. And to that I say, spare me the argument. Perkins Storage and Transfer. Twice the movers, movers. Look under movers in the yellow pages.
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And funny how the night moves. When you just don't seem to have as much to lose. Strange how the night moves.

0: So I'm hearing that vinyl dance parties are a thing for young people now. That's kind of fun. I like that vinyl is a thing. It's funny because we didn't dance to vinyl. 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That's what I'm doing. B.O.C. and a big set next.
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5: Here's your 107.1 The Hawk Forecast. Cloudy skies expected today with a chance of thunderstorms. High temperatures reach up to 83. Winds out of the south, 10 to 20 miles per hour. Thunderstorms likely tonight. Lows dip down to about 63. Cloudy skies expected. Showers likely tomorrow. Daytime highs approaching 78. More clouds and sun. From the South Dakota State Lottery Weatherology Weather Center, I'm meteorologist Paul Trombley. Right now, 79.
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I've had a yellow house and now a brown house. I'd like to paint it. Maybe it'll be a black house. I like black. I like charcoal. Even white. Any color but brown, honestly.

0: getting down, doing the tube snake boogie. I'm Kara. I was, I know Shaq ain't had insomnia last night. I caught an old rerun of Elf, only it was in Spanish. The show already didn't really connect with me, but honestly, watching any show that from the 80s in Spanish makes it better.
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2: 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This is Daisy with Strikers at the Lanes. 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You heard right. 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
3: Here's your 107.1 The Hawk forecast. Cloudy skies expected today with a chance of thunderstorms. High temperatures reach up to 83. Winds out of the south, 10 to 20 miles per hour. Thunderstorms likely tonight. Lows dip down to about 63. Cloudy skies expected. Showers likely tomorrow. Daytime highs approaching 78. More clouds and sun. From the South Dakota State Lottery Weatherology Weather Center, I'm meteorologist Paul Trombley. Currently, it's 77 degrees.
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0: Hearing Jimmy right there from Hendrix to the Scorpions. Ooh, we like good guitar solos. On the way next.
1: Some people say that bowling alleys all look the same, but that couldn't be further from the truth. Because to say that all bowling alleys look the same is to say that there's no real difference between a cosmic carpet and a geometric one. It says that every Camp Collar bowling shirt must be chain-stitched with a name like Pin Ticklers, and that to look at the underside of any swing and swivel chair is to find a slobbered-up wad of double mint. But for the sake of some people, let's say that bowling alleys and everything of every kind really do all look the same. Then that would also mean the men and women at Perkins Storage and Transfer, who stand for fair deals, honest answers, dependability, and timeliness, aren't really any different from other men and women who pick up and move all kinds of things from one place to another. And to that I say, spare me the argument. 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Twice the movers, movers. 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

no longer padding the pockets of some yahoo on the West Coast. We're making it local. 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

0: 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There's Foreigner, Scorpions in there as well. Temple of the Dog, one of the best super groups of the 90s. Up first for a big set next.
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5: Here's your 107.1 The Hawk Forecast. Cloudy skies expected today with a chance of thunderstorms. High temperatures reach up to 83. Winds out of the south, 10 to 20 miles per hour. Thunderstorms likely tonight. Lows dip down to about 63. Cloudy skies expected. Showers likely tomorrow. Daytime highs approaching 78. More clouds and sun. From the South Dakota State Lottery Weatherology Weather Center, I'm meteorologist Paul Trombley. Right now, 77.
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1: Good day with Brookings Radio News. I'm Jay Rowe. Road work continues in Brookings. The city has announced that 11th Avenue between 5th and 6th Street is closed. That includes the intersection of 11th Avenue and 5th Street. 11th Avenue between 3rd and 5th is also closed, although 3rd Street and 4th Street remain open to traffic. Also, 13th Avenue between 3rd and 6th is closed. The work is part of ongoing summer asphalt maintenance that is scheduled to be complete citywide by September. Starting today, the Brookings Arts Council is calling all artists to submit works for their annual fine arts exhibit. Eileen Binkley is operations manager at the Brookings Arts Council.
2: We are excited to announce our 51st annual fine art exhibition, and we are currently taking pieces for that. So anyone in the area can submit up to 3 original works. That's open to all artists 18 years or older living and working in South Dakota or within a 60-mile radius of Brookings into Minnesota.
1: They are accepting entries starting today.
2: The drop-off window runs from July 30th to August 8th, and this information is available on our website, which is www.brookingsartscouncil.org. And then that show opens Thursday, August 13th, and the reception is from 5:30 to 7:30, and it is one of our juried shows, so there will be awards given.
1: Juror remarks and cash awards will be announced August 13th at 5:30.
2: A couple years back, I think we had like 60-plus pieces of artwork submitted. I mean, it was a huge show. So we really look forward to it. We try to jam in as much artwork as we can. It's a great opportunity for anyone who makes art but maybe is feeling a little like shy about applying for their own show to just like submit to this show and be in a group exhibit with other people. I really think it's a nice way to get your work seen without having too much stress.
1: Deadline to submit is August 8th, 5 p.m. Complete details are posted at brookingsartscouncil.org. And early next month, the Trail of Governors Foundation will host the unveiling of a life-size bronze statue of former Governor Kristi Noem. The ceremony, which will also include the unveiling of Noem's official portrait, is August 7th, 10 a.m. in Pierre. The Trail of Governors is an outdoor public art installation in downtown Pierre, celebrating governors throughout South Dakota history. With news, I'm Jay Rowe. Let's make this a great day.
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We're rocking nonstop. Happy us.

0: Jam and Jefferson Starship right there for Jane, who checked in for, I bet that's Jane's favorite song. She's in the kitchen, says listening to us in the kitchen makes cooking so much more fun. I like eating with music too, Jane. Can I come over? I'll play Led Zeppelin for you next while I eat.
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2: Some people say that bowling alleys all look the same, but that couldn't be further from the truth. Because to say that all bowling alleys look the same is to say that there's no real difference between a cosmic carpet and a geometric one. It says that every Camp Collar bowling shirt must be chain-stitched with a name like Pin Ticklers, and that to look at the underside of any swing and swivel chair is to find a slobbered-up wad of doublemint. But for the sake of some people, let's say that bowling alleys and everything of every kind really do all look the same. Then that would also mean that men and women at Perkins Storage and Transfer, who stand for fair deals, honest answers, dependability, and timeliness, aren't really any different from other men and women who pick up and move all kinds of things from one place to another. And to that I say, spare me the argument. Perkins Storage and Transfer. Twice the movers, movers. Look under movers in the yellow pages.
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0: a lot of Kansas there. I'm Kara. And my kids are now fully grown, so I don't have to worry about this anymore. But I heard that now children's birthday parties are reverting back. Remember the days when we were little? The whole class would be invited. Now, keep in mind, back then, we didn't get gifts as we left. I mean, I still think giving gifts to people attending a party is so stupid. It should be about the person. Like, I gave, on purpose, crappy gifts, like pencils or something, just so they'd have something, but I thought it was dumb. I'm like, enjoy the party. I got cake. I got ice cream. I got fun. You're not leaving with a present. That's for my kid.
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0: So an endangered salamander is the unofficial mascot of Gen Alpha. Is Gen Alpha what's happening now? They are adorable. I'm looking at a video of it right now. It looks like a cartoon, but it's real. They look like they smile. I don't know what Gen Alpha is, but I want one of these things.
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3: Here's your 107.1 The Hawk Forecast. Overcast skies this afternoon with a chance of thunderstorms. Highs level off around 83, south winds 10 to 15 miles per hour. Thunderstorms likely tonight. Lows level off around 63. Cloudy skies expected. More clouds than sun tomorrow. Rain showers likely 78. From the South Dakota State Lottery Weatherology Weather Center, I'm meteorologist Paul Trombley. Right now, 79.
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Axl Rose is not known for being prompt and timely, although he's not as bad as he used to be.